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2: This is not just one day, which is the Sunday. This is every day of the year. You need to be there mentally, protector, physically, provider, and spiritually, guidance, every day of the year to grow that full child, to grow that perfect flower. 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You need to be there in your child's life.
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5: On today's edition of Career Talk, the University of the Commonwealth Caribbean explores a future in technology. I'm Jada Francis. Stay tuned. As artificial intelligence transforms industries around the world, the University of Commonwealth Caribbean UCC is equipping its students with the practical skills needed to thrive in the digital economy. At their recent Tech Connect event, faculty officials shared insights on the programs, career pathways, and student opportunities available at the institution. Dean at the School of Mathematics, Science, and Technology, Dr. Peter Ndaja, highlighted that the university has introduced specialized industry-focused programs to provide students with hands-on training to, among other things, solve real-world problems.
6: So for example, we have the associate degree in applied AI, and we're bringing on the artificial intelligence and data engineering program as well. When we talk about our capstone, for example, the last capstone we had quite a number of AI applications that were developed by our students. And by the way, I think this is the only university where students are actually building models, students are actually training models. So whoever is going to join us should know that what we expect of you is to build something that really works, an AI application that works.
5: He explained that before students begin AI courses, UCC provides foundation programs to help those who may not have the required background in maths or physics. These courses are designed to strengthen their knowledge so they can meet the standard needed to succeed in AI, complete their degree, and eventually build a career in the field.
6: We designed our foundation programs to be able to help students further their career or their ability to study AI. For those of you who don't have math or physics, when you come in, we have programs to help you stabilize, programs to help you catch up with the rest of the world, programs to help you reach a particular kind of standard where you'll be able to take those courses and thrive and graduate. You'll get to know what programming is all about. You get to know what the technology is all about before we begin to show you how to write those programs, how to build models. And by the time you're done, you should be a professional ready to go into the world.
5: UCC introduces every student to the basics of AI through an introductory IT course, Computer Information Essentials.
7: Now, all students, whether or not they enroll in a program within the School of Math, Science, and Technology, they are introduced to this course. Now, for students within the school itself, their next fundamental course is Programming Technique, and this helps them to develop algorithms as well as write programs using Python language. And Python language is one of those languages that is the foundation of developing or building AI models.
5: Head of Department for Information Technology, Otis Osborne, lecturer and one of the instructors for the Computer Information Essentials course at UCC, Neil Williams, echoed Mr. Osborne's sentiments, offering a classroom perspective on how the course equips students with practical AI skills.
8: We encourage students to move beyond the theory, starting with this course, by applying the technologies to solve real problems, to make them understand how it is now currently infused in the world around them and the need to become acquainted with it. And so by this module, we go through practical activities just to ensure that they have a grasp of it from the beginning. Even one of our first assessments in this class is one that forces them to encounter AI. Just for instance, this semester, the assessment I was set was one concerning AI agents.
5: Lecturer and instructor of Computer Information Essentials at the University of the Commonwealth Caribbean, Neil Williams. That's it for this week's program. What do you think about studying AI? Connect with us on X at JIS News, at JIS Voice on Instagram, at JIS Voice _1 on TikTok, and at Jamaica Information Service on Facebook. Send us a WhatsApp at 876-405-0477. 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A production of the Jamaica Information Service, the voice of Jamaica.
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0: welcome to another exciting matchup at the World Football Championship. It's the finals where World Radio United goes up against Sun City 104.9 FM's Dream Team. The whistle has gone. Supreme Sunday plays the ball to Rewind Monday. Rewind Monday taps the ball to Current Tuesday. Current Tuesday dribble. He labs it over to Reggae Wednesday. Reggae Wednesday dribble. Left to the right. Left one for dead. Lovers turns and receives the pass. He chesses it. He brings it down on the flank. Passes it to Turner Friday, who turns it up. He turns up the knob on this game. It's Turner Friday. Turner Friday passes it to Scorching Saturday. Oh, my word. What a goal. What a goal. It's a scorcher. Oh, my word. It's Radio with a difference. 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
3: Red Bum, Mr. Usain Bolt, do it, boy. 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The man come from nothing to the fastest man in the world.

0: Jamaica, we have been tested before, and every time we rise. Together, we will rebuild stronger, safer, and united. Hope lives here. The time by the office of the Prime Minister is...
1: The time is 60 minutes past 7 o'clock. Hey, we got a big song right here from Singer J. You know it's friends for real. 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

0: 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The best, I said. 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
1: Munga.
0: So far I invest.
1: Honorable.
0: Survival is my
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1: If I ever forget my creator.
0: If I ever get lost, please find me.
1: Well, that now. We have a time signal from Digicel. You know Digicel, they're going hard this summer, right? And then after we go for a quick commercial break. So just a cool reminder, Totally Delicious presents Under the Stars Jokes and Jammings in celebration of Jamaica's independence. Makes your way on August 7th. It's a Friday. Alright, and this will be at Lot 44 Grove Farm Old Harbor, Totally Delicious Ice Cream Park. Alright. Munga. Me say if me ever forget, just remind me.

0: now.
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2: 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It's 7:31. 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

0: 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Grace has been there. 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
3: They said two wrongs don't make it right, but Weed Seed gon' rock the night on Sun City with Wyclef Jean. Yeah, I be that refugee. I know what it is, man. We in a building, man. It's all about 104.9 FM, man. Y'all know what it is. We here.

All right, welcome back, people. 23 minutes before we get up to 8 o'clock, we got Weed Seed on Jamaica Radio. Feliz chatting. So good evening to everyone. Buenos noches to all my Spanish-speaking people on the lock right now on this great radio station, Sun City out of Portmore. Gonna go retro a little, alright? Scotch and Saturday, we'd see.

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0: I play tricks. Listen, man, weed seed in the mix. Why some feel more wild, you know what I mean? You know the item heavy dip on me. So it's 8 o'clock, we're gonna go for a quick commercial break. Just a cool reminder, Under the Stars, Jokes and Jammings. In a celebration of Jamaica's independence. Makes your way Friday, August 7th, alright? So look out for it. It will commence at a Totally Delicious Ice Cream Park. That's located at Lot 44 Grove Farm, Old Harbor, St. Catherine. Listen, mate. Keep it up.
1: 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Yeah, I be that refugee. I know what it is, man. We in a building, man. It's all about 104.9 FM, man. Y'all know what it is. We here.
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0: 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It's the finals where World Radio United goes up against Sun City 104.9 FM's Dream Team. The whistle has gone. Supreme Sunday plays the ball to Rewind Monday. Rewind Monday taps the ball to Current Tuesday. Current Tuesday dribble. He labs it over to Reggae Wednesday. Reggae Wednesday dribble. Left to the right. Left one for dead. Lovers turns and receives the pass. He chesses it. He brings it down on the flank. Passes it to Turn Up Friday, who turns it up. He turns up the knob on this game. It's Turn Up Friday. Turn Up Friday passes it to Scorching Saturday. Oh my word! What a goal! What a goal! It's a scorcher! Oh my word! It's Radio with a difference. 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
4: If you or someone you know is struggling to kick the habit of smoking, today we share tips that can help them successfully complete that journey. More on this week's Healthline. Stay tuned. Smoking is a habit that can lead to many health complications. That's one of the main reasons why many persons who pick up the habit often decide to quit. But quitting is not as easy as persons might think, due to a number of factors.
5: Just trying to get out of any addiction is a difficult task. Yeah. And for tobacco per se, why it is addictive is because it contains nicotine, which is a very highly addictive substance.
4: Right.
5: And that in and of itself, it affects the brain's reward system. Mm. And not only that, but it is used oftentimes as a stress reliever, as a socializing supporter,
4: yeah,
5: and even just a part of your routine.
4: Public Education and Awareness Manager for the National Council on Drug Abuse, Omolora Wilson.
5: So one of the problems we have when persons are quitting is they experience withdrawal symptoms. And withdrawal symptoms are very difficult things to actually be going back and forth with. Something that is a part of your everyday life, which disappears, which alters your mind chemically.
4: One of the tips to quitting is staying away from triggers as well as managing stress. This is where the support of friends and family can play a major role.
5: So you stay away from your triggers, you stay away from things that gets you in a negative mood, you stay away from friends that gets you in a negative mood, you stay away from circumstances that put you in a negative mood that will allow you to want to smoke, to alleviate that particular stress. You rely on family and friends, and family and friends play a key part in this because you are supposed to be encouraging rather than judging. So family and friends are supposed to be checking in on you. Family and friends are supposed to say to you, hey, I found something that is actually a very healthy alternative.
4: As with all things, quitting smoking takes time. Another tip to help you manage is to mentally prepare for drawbacks while adjusting your routine to the new normal.
5: Thing about recovery, it is not just going up. Mm-hmm. You know, it's up, down, sometimes it's straight, and then up and down again.
4: Right, right.
5: And that's why we say recovery in and of itself is not a one-time thing, it's not a one-day thing, it's a timely process.
4: Okay.
5: That requires you to be invested, for you to be locked in, and for you to have expectations of what can go wrong.
4: Right,
5: you know,
4: right.
5: Again, this is a part of your routine, that's why it becomes an addiction. It's something that you look forward to. Mm-hmm. It's something that you consider to be as simple or just a very important part of you coping and living.
4: And so when
5: you are giving up this negative contribution to your life, you have to prepare yourself for all the drawbacks and all the fallbacks that will come with it.
4: Having professional support can also make the process easier. Ms. Wilson says persons can reach out to the National Council on Drug Abuse for help.
5: If you or anyone that you know may need assistance with substance misuse, you can call the National Council on Drug Abuse at 876-564-HELP. That's 564-4357. You can follow us on social media at DrugFreeJA, and I guarantee you that we're here to help you on our mission to build a happy, healthy, drug-free Jamaica.
4: Public Education and Awareness Manager for the National Council on Drug Abuse, Omolora Wilson. That's it for this week's Healthline. I'm Andre Palmer with Studio Engineer Andre Sawyers, encouraging you to keep safe and stay healthy.
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0: 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It's the finals where World Radio United goes up against Sun City 104.9 FM's Dream Team. The whistle has gone. Supreme Sunday plays the ball to Rewind Monday. Rewind Monday taps the ball to Karantize. Karantize dribble. He labs it over to Reggae Wednesday. Reggae Wednesday dribble. Left to the right. Left one for dead. Lovers turns. They receive the pass. He chesses it. He brings it down on the flank. Passes it to Turnup Friday, who turns it up. He turns up the knob on this game. It's Turnup Friday. Turnup Friday passes it to Scorching Saturday. Oh, my word. What a goal. What a goal. It's a scorcher. Oh, my word. It's Radio with a difference. 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
1: Electrifying mixes, scorching Saturday, energetic sun jocks, scorching Saturday, moving way into the future. It's Scorching Saturday. 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

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As the message is in the music is in the message. 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

0: City now presents JIS, in time made available for government broadcasts.
1: What's happening with our laws? What's been passed? What's pending? How do they affect you? Tune into You and the Law for legal information you can use.
2: The mediation bill is heading to the Senate after being passed recently in the lower house of parliament. But how much do you know about the practice of mediation in Jamaica? Stay tuned to learn more in today's program. Mediation has been around in Jamaica for over three decades. A form of alternative dispute resolution, mediation has advanced in Jamaica through the Dispute Resolution Foundation, DRF. Being the pioneer we are, Jamaica was the first country in the region to start offering alternative dispute resolution services.
3: We're the oldest ADR practicing country in the region. We have an experienced methodology of ADR mediation that has worked. Other countries are catching up, some first world countries too. For 35 years, we've been practicing and we've learned. And the key thing with the DRF is that we share. We are not assisting the French-speaking islands in the Caribbean. What are you doing? How are you doing it? We want to do what you're doing.
2: Dispute Resolution Foundation DRF Board Chairman John Bassey. Through close collaboration with other stakeholders, the DRF has expanded peaceful conflict resolution and enhanced access to justice throughout the region.
3: It was established through collaboration among the Jamaican Bar Association, the judiciary, the private sector organization of Jamaica, the Ministries of Justice and National Security, and Education, and also Capital University. It was formed in 1989 and incorporated in 1994. Its mandate has been to promote and institutionalize more constructive non-violent methods of resolving disputes. The DRF is widely recognized as a pioneer of ADR in Jamaica and continues to serve the country.
2: Over the past 6 years, more Jamaicans have significantly benefited from mediation than at any other time through the introduction of the 12-month mediation program.
3: Parish court mediation referrals and mediated matters increased, listen to this very carefully, from 458 in 2017 to more than 3,000 in the last fiscal years. The sharp growth following 2021 indicates that removing the cost barrier, creating a dependable referral mechanism and supporting mediator compensation materially increased access to mediation. This is an important development. Demand for justice services does not expand through public awareness alone. It expands when policy, financing, institutional capacity and service delivery are aligned. Impact goes beyond volume. Mediation reduces pressure on court lists, lower cost to litigants, enables same day and early resolution, and protects relationships and livelihoods. Imagine you go to court now. You barely have bus fare to go to court. But if you get to court and you want a mediation, you can get a mediation, even if you can't afford it. Thank you, Minister Joke.
2: Further building a case for alternative dispute resolution, Mr. Bassey indicates that the demand for justice services far exceeds the court's capacity to respond via adjudication alone.
3: ADR offers a practical response by directing appropriate matters toward processes that are faster, more accessible, and less costly. Mediation is particularly effective because it enables the parties themselves to develop the resolution, supported by an independent and impartial mediator. This produces outcomes that are not only quicker, but often more durable, sustainable, because the parties retain ownership of the agreement. Importantly, mediation should not be viewed simply as an alternative to the court system. No, it is a complementary justice mechanism and an essential component of a modern, people-centered justice architecture. When properly institutionalized, it strengthens the overall system rather than competing with it.
2: Dispute Resolution Foundation DRF Board Chairman John Bassey. The mediation bill seeks to further entrench mediation within Jamaica's judicial system. Among other things, it will address community mediation, the registration of mediators, and the licensing and regulation of mediation service providers. For more information, feel free to contact the Dispute Resolution Foundation at 876-960-6160. And that's where we end this week's edition of You and the Law. Be sure to join me again next week, same time, same place. Until then, I'm Cheryl Johnson-Hamilton.
4: A production of the Jamaica Information Service, the voice of Jamaica.
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0: 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It's the finals where World Radio United goes up against Sun City 104.9 FM's Dream Team. The whistle has gone. Supreme Sunday plays the ball to Rewind Monday. Rewind Monday taps the ball to Karantize. Karantize dribble. He labs it over to Reggae Wednesday. Reggae Wednesday dribble. Left to the right. Left one for dead. Lovers turns. They receive the pass. He chesses it. He brings it down on the flank. Passes it to Turner Friday, who turns it up. He turns up the knob on this game. It's Turner Friday. Turner Friday passes it to Scorching Saturday. Oh my word! What a goal! What a goal! It's a scorcher! Oh my word! It's Radio with a difference. 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They hook.
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0: girl. 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Yeah. I know how money we say. Nothing funny. Sure, get a youth. Money up, me say get your money up. 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
0: there for you. 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

yeah, yeah. 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

Man, civilization is not complete without his art, the highest form of expression of human intelligence. You have become complacent, sitting down and allowing the other nations to run away with everything. You have become a bunch of consumers. You are creators. Rise up, mighty people, accomplish what you will. Without confidence, you're twice defeated in the race of life.

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Without confidence, you're twice defeated in the race of life.

0: The Jamaica Agricultural Society, in association with Hypro, presents the Hypro Denby Gospel Extravaganza 2026. 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
1: Yes, good morning, good morning, good morning, Grand Rising to everybody. I hope everybody is awake and ready to start their Sunday. Yes, unfortunately, God and I is not in today, so I'm sitting in for him. So we're going to start off with some gospel music, and well, we're going to have gospel music for the whole show, but I'm going to play some, you know, some slow, some soul gospel music, some reggae gospel music, some upbeat gospel music, some Jamaican gospel music. So I've got a few great songs, well, not a few, quite a few good songs lined up for you all. So I hope everybody is good and ready for a great show. And if you're preparing to go to church, or you know, you just want to, this is your day to give God thanks and listen to your gospel, I hope that you like the selection that I put together for you guys. So let's get this started. And yes, and please send messages in if you want to. The number's 876-392-6217. If you want to send wishes to anybody, or you know, just want a little big up, send some messages in. I don't know who's awake this time of the morning listening, but good morning, great rising, grand rising to you all. Okay, all right, so let's start with some Fred Hammond. We're going to start with him this morning. Okay. No.

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The whistle has gone. Supreme Sunday plays the ball to Rewind Monday. Rewind Monday taps the ball to Current Tuesday. Current Tuesday dribble. He labs it over to Reggae Wednesday. Reggae Wednesday dribble. Left to the right. Left one for dead. Lovers turns and receives the pass. He chesses it. He brings it down on the flank. Passes it to Turn Up Friday, who turns it up. He turns up the knob on this game. It's Turn Up Friday. Turn Up Friday passes it to Scorching Saturday. Oh my word! What a goal! What a goal! It's a scorcher! Oh my word! It's Radio with a difference. 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
1: Yes, it's Supreme Sundays, and I am here sitting in for God and I this morning. I hope everyone is happy and awake and ready to start, you know, their Sunday. If some people, I wonder if people start cook already, because me not start cook this time of the morning, but some people cook early, because some people cook before they go to church, some people cook, yeah, and just eat early, but these times I would normally still be sleeping, people, unless I have some work to do or some event to attend. So good morning to Father Fresh in Canada. He says, good morning, Sun Diamond. Have a blessed Sunday. Same to you, Father Fresh. And good morning to Andrea. She says, good morning, beautiful Sunjuck, Sun Diamond. Happy and blessed Sunday to you. Have yourself an amazing day. Love always. And she also says, and good morning to all my lovely, lovely Sun City family and classmates. You all have an amazing day. Love always. And that's from Andrea. God bless Forbes. So, yes, good morning to everybody that can hear the sound of my voice. Oh, Jimmy, Wagwan, Jimmy there. He says, good morning, Jimmy Lakin. Yes, nice to see you, Jimmy, and see you. So, yes, everybody, good morning to you. I hope everybody, you know, is woken up and given thanks for waking up today. And, you know, this is a day that a lot of people, you know, one day, I know it's not good, but some people listen to that one day that, you know, they listen to a service, they go to church, or they play their gospel, but still, you know, every day is God's day. But today, you know, we definitely feature, you know, and focus on God at this time of the morning on a Sunday on Sun City 104.9 FM. So I hope you're enjoying the music. We're going to get into some Grace Trillers now. I'm going to feature some Grace Trillers in this segment. And I have Asandra Brooks and Marva Providence and Deanne Burnett. Barnett, sorry. I hope that I can get all of these songs in, but let's see how we go, my people. So we're starting off with Grace Trillers, and this one's called Can't Even Walk. All right.

But I would like to draw your attention to the fact that all of us, I mean all of us, are nothing without God. Sometimes we get so proud, so high-minded, but we should be reminded by the scripture in St. Matthew chapter 23, verse 12. Whosoever shall exalt himself shall be abased, and he that humble himself

Yes, that's for Jimmy in Seaview. He's asked for me to pull that up. And I want to big up Desmond as well. Bless up Desmond, the AC boss.

0: Yes, I'm sure that one woke you guys up this morning. Yes. Oh, boy. So we're going to go for a quick break and then we'll be back with some more gospel music. Hey, turn up for 25.
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1: Yes, it's Supreme Sundays, and you're listening to Sun Diamond filling in for God and I today. So Black Beauty saying, good morning, Sun Diamond. This is strange, yeah. I did do a Sunday for God and I a few weeks ago, you know, or maybe last month or so. But they asked me to fill for him, so I said, let me come and play some gospel music for you guys, some of the songs that I love to listen to. So she says, happy Sunday to you. Same to you, Black Beauty. She says, send your village load as usual. Love and love alone. Definitely Black Beauty. And big up to Jimmy as well. Desmond, the AC Bars, and Andrea Fada Fresh. Everybody's tuned in. JoJo in Canada. Claudette, Jennifer Newlands, Muriel in Boston, our Minister of Information, Dwayne, and Asian Brain, Baba Upsetta, David Bin Laden. There's so many names to mention, but big up all of you. Oh, Maxine. She said, blessed good morning, Sun Diamond. Have yourself a beautiful, blessed day. Same to you, Maxine. Okay. All right, guys. I see people start. We are caught. No. All right. So we're going to go back to some more gospel music. I like to do the slow ones first, and then I'm going to pick it up. So I hope everybody's ready to really worship this morning, you know, because we are going to worship. But you know, when you get into church and church just starts, or when you play your music, you start off with the slower ones first. So we're starting off with the slower ones first. All right, so we're going to play Waymaker now.

0: shall have a witness tonight. Can I ask y'all one question? The question is simply this: what did he see?
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1: The time is now 7:30. All right, guys. So, yes, I was just playing some more gospel for you. Big up Mr. Genius on the TikTok Live. Big up House of Yah as well. Who is this? I can't see the name. I'm Shepherd. Greetings to you as well. So yes, we're gonna go for a quick break and then we will be back with some more gospel music.

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1: Yes, we are back, my people. We're back. So yes, I know everyone's supposed to wake up now a little. So I'm going to play some reggae music now. Some reggae songs, you know, some reggae gospel, some songs that talk about God and them things. So we're going to play some Judy Mowat. We're going to start with, we're going to play some Luciana, Donna Marie, Beres Hammond, JJ, gospel singer, AJ Brown as well. So we've got quite a few reggae. And then in the next segment, I'm going to wake you lot up with some Mama Provident and some more songs that you guys just love, and they'll get you all woken up in the morning, ready to praise, ready for your Sunday. All right, guys. So let's start with Judy Mowat, and big up again to House of Yah on the TikTok live. Oh, hi, Fancy. How are you? Oh, Fancy. Yes. Oh, Newlands. And obviously Genius as well. Big up yourself and everybody. Claudette. Oh, yes. I forgot. Claudette sent me a message. Let me read it out. Okay. Claudette says, blessings. Good morning, Sundiamond, and thank Father God for waking me up. One Mama B, Central Village, loud. God is good all the time. He definitely is. Ricardo says, shout out to the listeners from across the world, from Ricardo Porteous. Big up yourself, Ricardo. All right, so let's get into some reggae, gospel, reggae music. You know, we've got to praise God, praise Jah, praise everybody that we, you know, look up to, and praise, and praise him so much and be grateful. All right, so let's get into Judy Mowat now, my people.

Yes, you know, so I have to play that one. That's one song produced by my father, one of his Berish songs, and with Bubblers as well. I love, that's one of my favorite Berishes, obviously because my dad's produced it. And also, it's just a lovely song. I just love it. So we're going to go to AJ Brown now. Big up Randy Bless. Big up everyone on the TikTok live. Thank you so much for passing through and saying hi. Big up to all of my lovely listeners. Let me big up Sledge. Morning, morning. Just a tune-in diamond. You there? Yes, Sledge, I am here. I'm sitting in for God and I this morning, so I'm playing some gospel. Been playing gospel from morning, my dear, some Grace Chillers and some, you know, all songs that we love, Marvin Sapp and, you know, CC Wyans and that stuff like that. So Ricardo Porteous, big up yourself. Claudette Central Village, Maxine Black Beauty, Jimmy Desmond, AC Bass and Andrea, God bless. Fancy, big up yourself as well. Big up Jennifer Newlands and also Father Fresh and Andrea, God bless. All right, so let's get into AJ Brown now.

Yes, big up Kez Music from Trinidad. Big up yourself. Custom Bass as well. Big up yourself. Yes, August 1st, he says that he's keeping a Summer Bounce, Drax Hall Sports Complex and Anne. So make sure people go out to that. Custom Bass, big up yourself. Okay, yes, big up Randy Bless. Adrian Brain King, you're there. Good morning to you, King. My God.

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2: The time is now 8:01. All right, guys, we're going to go for a quick break, and then when we come back, boy, I'm going to wake up the church in us. I hope everybody's ready for some Marvia Providence and some Sister Scully and, you know, Prodigal Son, because we're going to warm up the church. All right, so we'll be back after this.
3: Oh.

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1: Yes, we are back. So we're going to get into some Wake Up the Church music right now. So I hope everybody's all good to wake up. You have to hurry up and we are cop, because we're going to play some, you know, upbeat gospel, some gospel Caribbean music that people just love. And, you know, I'm sure some of you may not have heard for a while. So I'm going to mix it up and then I'm going to play some upbeat reggae gospel music, sorry, R&B gospel music, and then we'll go back into some reggae before I leave, because I will be leaving you at 10 o'clock, my people. But yeah, big up to everyone on the TikTok live. Big up conductor Balbi. He says bless. Yes, Mr. Support Missio, Asian Brain, Sledge, Ricardo, Claudette, Maxine, Black Beauty, Jimmy, Desmond, the AC Boss, Andrea, Father Fresh as well, and big up Randy Bless as well, Kez Music as well, and big up everyone on the TikTok live, Fancy as well. All right, so let's get into it. I hope everyone's ready to bust a little sweat in the morning. Yeah, all right, so we're gonna start with Sister Scully, Hurry Up. So I hope everyone's ready.

0: Yes, everybody must bust a sweat now. All right, well, I'm going to take you to church again with Marvia Providence. And this one is I Am the Anointed. So if you thought you didn't make it to church this morning, you're going to make it to church today with Sun City 104.9 FM.
1: I'm raging war on the enemy, taking back what was stolen from me. Are you ready?

0: Yes, I told you I was taking you guys to church this morning. So a big up to Delroy on the TikTok live. Thank you for the follow, Delroy Wilson. Yes, guys, so we're going to go for a quick break and then we will be back with some more upbeat music. Because, you know, so the church, we are cop knowing that. So we have to enjoy and praise because we are just so grateful for life and grateful to be here. And was given another day by God, so we have to praise him. We really have to praise him. All right, guys, so let's go for a quick break and we'll be back after this.
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0: 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The whistle has gone. Supreme Sunday plays the ball to Rewind Monday. Rewind Monday taps the ball to Current Tuesday. Current Tuesday dribble. He labs it over to Reggae Wednesday. Reggae Wednesday dribble. Left to the right. Left one for dead. Lovers turns and receives the pass. He chesses it. He brings it down on the flank. Passes it to Turn Up Friday, who turns it up. He turns up the knob on this game. It's Turn Up Friday. Turn Up Friday. Passes it to Scorching Saturday. Oh, my word. What a goal. What a goal. It's a scorcher. Oh, my word. It's Radio with a difference. 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
3: Yes, we are back. We are back. So big up to everyone that's tuned in on the TikTok live. Big up to everyone tuned in on the radio. All my lovely listeners that always support me, whatever I do. But I'm glad you guys are enjoying the music. Oh, Conductor Boyboy said church. Nice. Oh, I'm glad you're enjoying church this morning. All right. So we're going to go to Kevin Dunswell, and then we're going to go into some, you know, Jermaine Edwards. And then we're going to play some Kirk Franklin, and then we are going to maybe if we can get in some Mary Mary. And there's another song that I really wanted to play today, and it's called Amen by Pastor Mike. So let's see how we go, because you know these songs, then boy, you really sometimes can catch our spirit. So let's see. All right, so let's keep the vibe going, guys, and let's start with Kevin Dunswell and Bless Me.
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0: Yes, that was Jermaine Edwards, Make a Way. And now may I play one of my favorite Kirk Franklin, He Reigns. He's an awesome God, one of my favorite. So we're going to get into that now, my people. I hope you enjoy. Listen, if you're in your house and you can move, get off your seat and dance. Yes, Daryl Hay, thank you so much. Get up and dance if you can move. God woke you up this morning. You got to get up and dance. So this one of my favorites. Do it for me, guys.
1: Respect in every aspect and special gifts in the morning. God bless anything tested. Notice that Jesus Christ in the midst of every time. No, all the muscle and all the crew. My Mr. Dion, them know for Jesus Christ. Lift them high. I'm not here for Christ. Bust the place. Bust the place. No. Mercy. Yeah.
2: This song right here.

Yes, that was a Mary with Shackles. All right, so we're going to get into another Kevin Downswell, which is one of his biggest hits, I think. One of them. He's got many biggest hits. I love Kevin Downswell. Such a nice person, such a beautiful soul. And I see that said, boy, you know, I'm not really into, what did he say? Let me see if I can bring up the message. He says, I'm not a Christian, but Kevin Downswell is a cut above the rest. He definitely is. So let's get into him now. Big up yourself, Father Fresh. He says how he's just enjoying the weather. Listen, in Canada, yes, I hear it's nice and warm there. Big up Nats as well. Nats, how are you? How are you? You good? She says, good morning. All right, guys, so let's hear Kevin Downswell now, one of his popular songs. I'm not going to say it. As soon as you hear the starting, you'll know which one it is.

0: demerit points are added to a driver's record after payment of a traffic ticket or conviction by a court. Remember, you don't lose points, you gain them. The time brought to you by the Island Traffic Authority is...
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1: Yes, we are back. All right, so time for some more music. Still upbeat. Because you know it's the last hour you have with me and I have with you. So yes, so we're going to play some upbeat reggae gospel. And then we are going to go into some... upbeat gospel. Then we're going to go into some reggae gospel and reggae songs and play some Freddie McGregor and that to end with. All right, so we're starting off with Minister Marianne Hall, you know, so we have to put in Minister Marianne Hall in at a ting. So we are going to start with her. The song's called Room in My House. And then we're going to get into some Judith Gale and Petra K and Marva Providence again. All right, guys, so I hope you enjoy.
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1: God is about to move in this place. And don't worry about who is sitting next to you. Say, excuse me just a minute.

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2: The time is now 9:30. I want to big up everyone on the TikTok live. Everyone's enjoying the music. Big up Amma Real. Nigel Grant, thank you for the follow. Mad Ras, big up yourself. And also Randy Bless, big up yourself as well. They guys have been there with me even when my battery dead. They held on and I came back. So yes, thank you so much. And also everyone on, you know, WhatsApp messaging in. Claudette says, Sun Diamond, Mama B say, Vitellius to say church, church hot. She's enjoying the music. Keep up the good work, Mama B says. Mama B said that, yes. Oh boy, yes. I thought I'd wear my Mama B t-shirt today because I thought, you know what? We had the gospel, we had run church in Sun City this morning. So I'd wear my Mama B t-shirt. Father Fresh, you know what, is going to reggae now, so sorry, I don't think I could play that one for you. I'm going to go to reggae after the break. Okay, so big up Father Fresh in Canada, Claudette, Boogie Down Records, Nads from Jarrett Lynn, Sledge, big up yourself, DJ Spangy, Conductor Bulby, also Sickhead, Mr. Support, Agent Brain King, big up yourself, Ricardo, big up yourself, Ricardo Porteous, Maxine from upstate New York, Black Beauty, Jimmy, Desmond, the AC Boss, Andrea, God bless as well. All right, so let's go for a quick break, guys, and then we're back with some reggae music, some reggae gospel.
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1: Yes, we are back. We are back. So it's my last little segment, guys. I'm going to play some reggae music and hopefully I can get through most of the songs that I've selected. So I hope you enjoy. So let me get to it. I'm not too much talking. You know me, I like to play the music. All right, so we're going to start off with, you know, one of my favorites, everyone's favorite, 23rd Psalms by Budger and Morgan Heritage. So we're going to start with that first.

Yes, I just love that Freddie McGregor song. I feel secure praising Jah, praising God more and more. All right, so we're going to get into another song, which is by Don Campbell. He used to also be in my dad's band, a big singer. and I'm telling you, he just looks younger every day. And his song is called King of Kings.

0: Yes, I just want to big up everybody that's tuned into the show this morning. Big up to Randy Bless, Steve Jerkin, I don't know if I'm saying that right, Barry Davis as well. I'm not sure who this one is, but AWWT SM, and also Mad Rass, big up yourself, and Chubby Deckle, big up yourself. Chemist, big up yourself as well on the TikTok live. So many people in and out. House of Yar, Genius, all the people that's checked in, and then also the people on my WhatsApp. I'm going to pick you up just before I go. Alright, so I wanted to play this song because I haven't heard it for a while, and it is a nicer version of Praising God, and it's by Carlene Davis. So I'm going to end the show with this song, end it with a lady. Oh yes, big up Marvin as well. Big up Marvin, he's on the TikTok, my WhatsApp. Big up yourself, Marvin. All right, so let's end it with Carlene Davis, and then I will give my shout outs to my Sunites on my WhatsApp line as well. All right.
1: Supreme Sunday.

0: Time tested. Jamaican approved. The time by Tasty, the original Jamaican patty, is...
1: The time is now 10 o'clock. So yes, I want to big up my TikTok people. 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

0: Yes, so Joy, sorry I couldn't pull it up because I'm already over time. So big up Joy in Spanish Town all the time. Big up Marvin Spientone, Claudette, Chubby Deco, Father Fresh, Boogie Down Records, Nads, Sledge, DJ Spangy, Conductor Bobby. He said he enjoyed church. Church did nice. Hope you guys enjoyed church this morning. Big up to Sickhead, Mr. Support, Asian Brain King, big up yourself. Ricardo Porteous, big up yourself. Maxine, Upstate, New York, Black Beauty, Jimmy as well from Seaview, Desmond, AC Bass, Andrea, God bless. And also, you know, all the other listeners that I might not have mentioned your name, but I know you're listening. My Minister of Information, Dwayne Muriel in Boston, Jojo in Canada, David Bin Laden, Baba Upsetta, Puppetel Boss, Spoilers Ever, Lakeen, oh boy, Music Phil, there's CP Chillspot, there's so many people, Lesan, Tika, oh God, there's so many people, Nix, to big up. But thank you all for tuning in today. I hope you enjoy church. All right, so I've got to go. I've got to love you and leave you, but I will be back tomorrow at 9 o'clock for the Hello Jamaica show. So I hope you all come and tune in as usual. And I will be covering Shotty Shane for the next couple of weeks on a Thursday. So if you like the music selection, even though it'll be R&B and soul music, but I'll be doing that on Thursdays from 7:30, I think the shift starts at 7:30, so you can watch on the TikTok live as well. So thank you, Randy, bless, you know, as always here. Also Madras as well, Shark Bass, Marvin, oh God, there's so many people, everyone on the TikTok live. All right guys, I've got to go. Look at the time, it's 10:03. I've got to go, but I did the time signal on time, boss. I did the time signal on time. All right guys, enjoy your Sunday, have a blessed day, and be safe, and also always remember to be grateful. All right, bye guys.
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Go to school and learn to read and write. 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

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The whistle has gone. Supreme Sunday plays the ball to Rewind Monday. Rewind Monday taps the ball to Current Tuesday. Current Tuesday dribble. He labs it over to Reggae Wednesday. Reggae Wednesday dribble. Left to the right. Left one for dead. Lovers turns. They receive the pass. He chesses it. He brings it down on the flank. Passes it to Tanner Friday, who turns it up. He turns up the knob on this game. It's Tanner Friday. Tanner Friday passes it to Scorching Saturday. Oh, my word. What a goal. What a goal. It's a scorcher. Oh, my word. It's Radio with a difference. 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
1: All right. Yeah. I'm telling you, top of the morning to each and every one. Hey, Sun Diamond. How you mean? Big up yourself, Sun Diamond. Well done. Man, she can't glorify herself, you see. I'm telling you. Sun City. Gotta say, whopping good morning to all beautiful listeners of Sun City, 104.9, your radio with a difference. You know, Sun Jack Fry in the building. Top of the morning. 876392, say good morning to you, my what's up crew. All my peeps and ones and fuels. Upstate New York, massive, all my international listeners. We are locked in right now, Sun Jack Fry, all the way up until 2. So you know the vibes, alright? It's a whopping Supreme Sunday, yeah.

this already. Hold on, the people, I owe this already. Play for me. 876392, good morning to you. Sunday, July the 26th of... I swear, what a way, eh? A brand new week, a quick start. This is how we do it. Hey, good morning to you, Jerry. Hey, we got Annabella, got it locked in. I see Joy over there in Spain Town. All right. No, but hold on. We're going to run some gospel music and then we head on over to the WhatsApp queue. All right? Yes, man. I'm a little vibes of Sundiamond going. So we just had to half our set and we just, you know, yeah.

0: Let me jump in the song. The song is that you're in trouble. My soul.
1: All the world is in your life. What do you do? You sing praises. 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Thank you, Jesus.

0: to shout up. The psalmist David says, when trouble is in your life. What do you?
1: I say big shout out to Stephanie. Stephanie say good morning. Play it again.
0: Sing praise.
1: Hey, what's good, Stephanie?
0: With us.
1: Top of the morning to you.
0: Hallelujah.
1: Gotta say shout outs to Lexi.
0: Thank
1: what's
0: you.
1: Good, bestie? Top of the morning, Lexi. Checking in right now. Hope all is well.
2: Sing praises unto God. Sing praises. Sing praises unto God. Sing praises.
1: Stephanie says. She can't keep still. You know, good vibes. Shout out to Joy. Joy said, play it again, yeah.

Well, without any delay, we pull it and play. Let's go again. Sing praises unto God. Approximately 26 minutes after 10 a.m. Hey, if you're on the way to church right now, are you rocking onward from church? Or if you know you're not a church person, sing praises right now. Hey.

Yes, taking us to the greatest sounds of Grace Trillers. The Grace Trillers, this one, fill my cup, Lord. As we say, a whopping good morning to all the beautiful listeners locally and internationally. All the PPV drivers, large up, what you mean? Everybody out the road right now, you know what going on? Down to the cart, man, in a bit. Serious. Pedestrians, bicycle operators. You know what going on, skaters. Big up to the whole Atoll, Britain community. Part in one place, hey. We go for the break. Time on the dial, 10:31. 10:31, alright. So forward. Never.

0: Hayat.
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1: Fathers, you need to be there mentally, protector, physically, provider, and spiritually guidance every day of the year to grow that full child, to grow that perfect flower. 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

Yeah, the drum roll one like it to a miss. Hold on, man. Ease. 876392, say good morning to you. All my beeps right now. Locked in, it's Sun City 104.9. You know, Sundrock friend in the building. Oh, that Sundrock Mike. Hey, big up that self for your man. Man, rolling from way out, babe. You know the ball game go. Supreme Sunday. Yeah, we're here inside studios all the way up until 2 p.m. What you mean? Big up one crazy dean, you know. You know what I mean? Hey, you know the rules. Shout out to all the peeps right now. On the World Wide Web, suncityradio.fm. Mm-hmm. You know the Star Trek boss is in the building. What the way? I'm going to Nata. Hey, we shout out to Nata. Got it locked in also. What the way, Nata? Had a good morning there. Hey, mama see Dublin, I'm on in. Good morning! What the way, Nata? Hey, shout out to Lexi. Yeah, man, that's how we do it, morning, them, you know, morning, them, if you have a Dublin night, you know. Good morning! Hey, we say top of the morning to you, Father Fresh. Up top. Hey, I see Father Glenn. Wagwan, Glenn. Yeah, man, wagwan. Real G. East side rocking in. Let's see. Who else is here? What a Bulby. One conductor Bulby on the app. I mean, fully checked. Shout out to all my peeps right now on the app. I see Joy. Joy type right now, you know. What up, Joy? What Joy type said. Let's give Joy a time to type and say what she says. Let's say good morning to all my peeps over there by Central Village. What the way? Mm-hmm. Just before we dive straight into some reggae music. Let me see who else we big up. Let me see. Big up Father God. Oh, you mean if me left him out, I would be mad. Hey, big ups to also my mom. Hey, man, big up every mother, you know. That a code. Nacho. Big ups to Mama Rob over there in Florida. Mm-hmm. I don't know where it was, you know. Yeah, man, R.I.P. to Mama B. Yeah, shout out to the whole Billings family also. Yeah, man, one Father Billings. What that son, boss? We'd see the whole team, steer them. But them out to fear them. Hold on, man. Yay, drum rolls. Good morning to Liana. Coming from Father Fresh. If Liana, hold a good morning, you know, Liana. Now ramp with the good morning them round here. Good morning! What is conductor say so now? Round our one place. Where is Sunflower? Sunflower is sunning. Zine, you know it going on. Everybody has sun right now from, you know, from here inside studios all the way up until 2. Everybody up on sunning. What you mean? Hey! Hey, show us 110, price right, Raiders Road family, all the PPV drivers right now, all taxi driver, what you mean? Large up. Whether you have red plate or you have white plate. Yeah, man, let's go on straight, all right? Mm-hmm. That makes sense to go around the curve. All right. Show us all the peace officers also. What you mean? We have a big up squaddy them, you know. Squaddy them and boss a chance and be a chance to it. That we are talking about it. The good squaddy them this morning. Big up on yourself, you know, is it? You want them and say, oh, you mean? I'll give you a chance, but you see next time. Oh, let me see. Yeah, you mean? Big up yourself, squaddies. You mean? Yeah. Let me see. Who else there? All right, we're going to play some music and then we... head on back over to the WhatsApp. So keep those forward in. Alright. Yeah, man, keep your show those forward in, alright? Yeah. Hey, we got big music all courtesy

0: So the bush ladder full, that's a fry eye. 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Take back. 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
1: The sounds of the mighty diamonds. The right time. Conductor Bulby said, Paul. I won't pay for this. No more time, we won't rush the process. We'll just have to trust the process, right? The creator done right, they have it written. I'm telling you. Time we just have to go with the moment. Yeah man, God will work things out, not sure. Hey Joy, tell them. Hey, some say time hard. You think you say hard yet? One son Millie.

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0: was never seen.
1: All right, reasoning. Yes, yo, Mr. Preacher Man. 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You see, you miss a big guy.

Where's he not tell them what I go on? 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Sunday, it's right here with a difference. Linford rocking in Brixton family. So

Good morning, Friday. Good morning. Sun City loud and Friday I'm in the kitchen already. So guess and tell me what. Red and nice. Big up Mama B. Claudette said that. One Friday, Andrea, big up yourself.

0: what's for breakfast?
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0: 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All right. Yeah, that's WhatsApp Q here at Sun City. Yeah, ready with a different Sun City 104.9. Hey, dude, shout outs to Preferred Choice Restaurant. Yeah, you know that Sun City's neighboring restaurant. All right. Yeah, large up to all the members and stuff. What do you mean? What a bigger boss! You know, quote. Hey, Lord himself, come here. Hey, the whole Tree West family got it locked in, I swear. You know, I rose in a one and only squiddle. Lord himself in a puppy, you know, I think. Hey, Claudette, Central Village. They say, in our kitchen. So, you know, trouble now, though. Kitchen plus fryer on the radio. Them thing they can play with you. Hey, shout out to Linford, the Brixton family. What do you mean? South London rocking in. Chubby the core doing the park for sure. Let me see who is there. Who is there? Make a big up and small up, over small up. Alright. Hey, Lodge, is that Boogie Down Records? One team, one dream, hey, Kit Kat. What do you mean? Side, well, you get so much money so early. Big ups to Conduct Bulby. And so much money pull up that already in a bit. Hey, son Melly. Kids of Town rocking in. Shout out to you and the whole family, alright? Oh, yummy, no yummy, no yummy. Hey, Luther Vandross on the track. So you know it rules, right? Shout outs to Monza family. All the peeps over there by Monza. Yeah, they too know how you're feeling. Hey, one not, two not, three not, the whole place. Hey, Brayton. Hear me, man. Shout outs to Bobo. One Leroy, you know. They say Garage Active. All right then. Large up yourself, 110, hey, banner peg. You know you're going to taxi blocks. All right, we have squeezed some music. All right, keep those messages rocking in. What do you mean? Big up to all my international listeners once again. Everybody are firing, you know. No rules, right? I'll be a musical company all the way up until 2. What you mean? What you mean? What you mean? Are you ready, people?
1: Fry eye, fry eye.
2: Sun just fry eye. Tough a lie.
3: Hey, sun just fry.

Yeah, man, 15 minutes after 11. Joy, loving this one. Talking about Celine Dion. People on the ready, on the ready, on the ready. Goodbye's the saddest word I'll ever feel. Sun City. Goodbye's the last time I will hold you. It was a condolence to all the peeps right now. Losing a loved one. The conductor will be say, R.I.P. Mama B, one Mama B. It will break my heart to hear. They say, Miss Sonia Walker.

0: Caesar. Hey, Lexus, a replay without delay. They call it one of the itch pull up, Sunflower. Man says Sunflower pull up.
1: You gave life to me.
0: Alright, it sound good.
1: To baby, it's too late.
0: I will say condolence to her.
1: All you had.
0: Hey, man, all it felt strong in Alexi.
1: Was promised.
0: I mean, like celebrating a birthday for a daughter.
1: No.
0: Also, memorial of a mother. Oh, it's not easy, you know, be. One Mama Millie.
1: Love for her child.
2: Sun City.

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You take my pick, you I'm gonna see somebody come on and play some music from what they are. Hey, I'm telling you this, don't make them trick you now. You see, if you play them song here and you don't play it this way, tell them come down, alright? I swear, no argument or anything. Sun City, radio with a difference. Hey, because the people right now, we have somebody them can count upon. What do you mean? All the wrong that you made right. For every dream you made the truth. Talk about the assack in our life, you know. The backbone. You know, each and every day. Hey, we play. 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

0: This one says, big ups to Father God upon this song. 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Coming from Claudette and the whole Central Village family locked in over there, loving the vibe, Sun City. What do you mean?
1: For all those times you stood by me, for all the truth that you made.
0: Big up people when I run, left them friend when trouble coming on.
1: You brought to my life, for all the
0: wrong. 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
1: Right.

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0: That place filled with golden streets, eh? 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
0: Alright, look how I go take a flight, go right up at the place with the golden streets right now. 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
0: Hey, Claudia, make sure you are focusing on the kitchen this morning, you know.
2: Loneliness is staring above this heart of mine.
0: Hold on, the rice and peas with the chicken now on pot. 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
1: 11:31 a.m. Hey, you know, we're going a big shout out to all KFC staff. I mean, big match 26, you know the rules. 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Lexi said, tune. Hey, big up yourself, conduct to Bulby. And then the dogs, them are going all our vibes, right? 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You know where you go, you know. 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Yeah. Make sure you have good bone and good feet. I don't know what you're going on. 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Ramp your and put him on thing around here. And say, man, say, can't take a dog them thing for fool and joke or the thing them, you know. A joke can't joke with the dog them fool, you know. Hey, it was so foul, yeah, man. I cut me, I cut go around, so I'm foul.

0: the stars, jokes, and jamming.
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1: 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Yeah man, I run on one place, run on one part. Classic reggae music taking you all the way up until, what, 11:55? Yeah, 11:55, we got quiet time with the Lord. Yes man. Hold on there, you say it there, you know. Hey, the great Steve Marley, this one. Featured by Melanie Fiona. What a chord. Is it true? I heard that all Fionas can sing. They got a thing with singing. I want somebody to find a Fiona right now. Somebody find a Fiona right now. Somebody find me a Fiona right now. Just to confirm, you know? Because I heard that all Fiona's got a, you know, a way with music. So anybody right now listening to Sun City, just find me a Fiona. Just a quick confirmation. Steve.
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1: 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Now the man say over Ontario, you know. 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The man left Sun City. 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

0: on a Supreme Sunday. 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

0: Asbaya, I walk on. 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London, Ontario, Canada. Sit down and listen. You're the only one Fry Eye, man. The man we're not interested in no other radio station but Sun City. A Sun City all the way. Never stop listening to Sun City, man. You see me? Yeah, man. Anytime you touch Sun City, me brother, anytime you come on, it's a different vibes, brother. You look like you have a different vibes. Yeah, man. 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You see me? Yeah, man. Up top. Blessed Sunday to everybody.
1: Hey, big up yourself. Father Fresh. 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If I never the radio, you know I'm gonna rhyme with that. Well, the man, easy. It's a supreme Sunday here on the radio with a difference, you know, Sun City. You know, it's all about the vibes. It's a different thing when you do what you love and love what you do, right? You mean? And I'll be gone for a while. Keep that perfect smile. London, Ontario, Canada. Tell me what am I supposed to. All right, so the part where we wait upon people. Hey, so the part.

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1: 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Yeah man, Melanie Fiona. 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

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All right, listen.

0: 876392, say good morning to you. 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What are we? 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
1: Turn your lights down low and pull your window curtain.
0: 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It's a free relaxing time.
1: Our life again.
0: And here it is, Sun City, you're fine.
1: Ooh, it's been a long,
2: hey, Sun
1: long
2: Jack
1: time.
2: Star, Star Trek, boss.
1: Get this message for you, girl.
0: I write this one, Lauryn Hill.
1: But it seemed I was never on time.
0: No, you see, music from them time was, it's a total different thing, you know.
1: You girl.
0: Listen to the females. How they express their gratitude. Listen to the females.
1: I want to give you,
0: yes man, females back then, I'm telling you,
1: I want to give you some good,
0: I guess that's why their watch was such a must when it came on to family production. You know, you have 6-7 brothers. Yeah, just imagine back then listening these songs. Whoa! You broke a bulb. Bulb mash. Hold on there. Coffee dash way.
1: Turn your lights down low.
0: But them time you had the bulb mash up in a conductor bulb.
1: And pull your window curtain.
0: Curtain rock broke.
1: Come shining in.
0: Man, I'm more than the moonlight, I'll mask it, I'll fly through. It's serious.
1: Been a long-

0: But them said the mug broke on the coffee dash, right?
1: Want to give you some love.
0: Now you know who I with, Pan Lauren. Hey, Miss Lauren, are you ready?
1: Want to give you.
0: Are you ready? Hey, we got 3 minutes before the break. Miss Lauren.

Swear you know. If you see a Shensi or a Spice doing more reggae music, finding this formula, I think the governments will be having problems out here when it come on to production, you know? Yeah, man. I'll tell you though.

Alright, watch this. Quick mix before the break. Watch your one and now. And I don't know enough. It's an all-time classic when it come on to the collaborations with the men and the females. Am I really hearing you wrong? Easy. Who these people? No Sarona nice now. Hey, Marcia Griffiths, this one featured by Davila.

Hey, up next, we got Quiet Time with the Lord. Monster Griffiths, talk to them. Do remember the WhatsApp line, 876-392-6217. Hey, shout out to all my first time listeners, you know what I mean? Rock on, come in. How is Sandra? Hey, Sandra.

0: It's been going all in a character right now. 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
1: Am I really hearing you wrong?
0: Hey, we're going for the break, so forward.
1: Just like I really could be. I feel like we're frozen in a time.
2: Fry eye, my tune that. Just like a dream it would be.
0: Alright then, I know your tune then. Our tune, alright. You have to go share the tune, I understand that. Damn, yeah, there. Sharing's a different one, you share it, Half and half one, I know. Don't worry, you know. I'm so forward to go. I'm gonna get one bread knife and cut this in half. I'm so forward.
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0: 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You know the rules then. And alright. Hey, rocking in 4 minutes after midday.
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0: Hey, you know, now one's unfused right now, you know, Sunday evening style, right?
1: Reggae.
0: Yeah, you know, you go. Right, true.
1: Can choose it.
0: Hey, big shout out to all the ladies right now. We're clear off and finish up with the kitchen. Yeah.
1: What
0: you mean? It's a good look, Andrew. That's a code.
1: Music. Reggae music.
0: From the afternoon, go straight down to the evening. You know, it boil up.
1: Music.
0: What you mean?
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0: music. Mm-hmm. Nacho.
1: Warrior music.
0: All right, I'm good. That's nice of a place, because you know it go.
1: Music.
0: House clean. Food cook.
1: Warrior music.
0: Money in a pocket or not.
1: Warrior.
0: We have life.
1: Reggae.
0: We are give thanks. You know it go. Sun City nice.
1: Music.
0: What about do again?
1: Music. Jamaica.
0: I wouldn't believe that there's something there, the blank week, something there, and the fortnight, something there, you know.
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0: Now the fortnight, something there, you know.
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0: If you're going to talk about fortnight, just beg me an excuse now. Just say excuse and go do what your business over. Yeah, you know, a little private era. Yeah, no, but that about a fortnight, like you want everybody if you have fortnight.
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0: So it's a fart thing? 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
0: So it's not a blank week and it's not a fortnight. Never for me.
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0: Yes, it's a pre.
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1: Europe.
0: Now the code of them can't find. How I go on now?
1: Warrior music.
0: You know the rules now.
1: Jamaican choose it.
0: What you mean? Shout out to Big Head. Big Head, may I rock over to the voice note there? What go on now?
1: Music.
0: Shout outs to Claudette, Central Village, whole place. Everybody right now, all our vibes in the Sandra, how you go?
1: Jamaican true.
0: Yeah, man, we still find back some of them nice, nice music there, is it?
1: Reggae.
0: Oh, you mean?
1: Hey,
0: what's happening, what's happening, what's happening out the road?
1: Sick.
0: 876392, A110 on the crew.
1: Sick.
0: Price right to Reddy's Road family.
1: Warrior music.
0: Yeah, we'll go out with the taxi family them right now, hey. Banapeg.
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0: Hey, safe traveling steady now, you know the rules, right?
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0: You know what they are going with our vibes. Right, true like the night, Joe. What that thing when Friday I slide through. Hey.
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0: I'm telling you, Andrea.
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0: Hey, Lord, we have son Millie. The world's spin town right now, you know.
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0: 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Portmore check.
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0: Hey, man, say today I'm Earth Strong. Big up yourself, one Earth Strong. Oh, you mean, Big Head?
1: Sick.
0: Wall of Earth Strong, bless up.
1: Hurry up, music.
0: I know, there's a couple of so nights I'm going to roll in and forget a strong too, alright?
1: Reggae
0: music. You mean, give him a strong.
1: Music. Reggae music.
0: Yeah, man, give him a strong up there.
1: Hurry up, music. Reggae.
0: Hey, strengthen up yourself, my J.
1: Hurry up, music.
0: What you mean? More life and prosperity.
1: Jamaican choose it.
0: Yeah, you know the rules then, right?
1: Warrior music.
0: What you mean?
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0: Hey, shout out to each and everyone having a birthday.
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0: You know the rules, you know. Yeah.
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0: More life.
1: Music.
0: That accord. Zina.
1: Warrior music.
0: Alright, we can run some warrior music right now. For the real warriors them, warrior princess.
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0: The real empress them at talk about right now, you know.
1: European.
0: Hey, this one.
1: American.
0: Representing for the Jamaican island.
1: Yo.
0: Here in the Caribbean. Fountain Moja.

All right, being over my Jamaican choosing. 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American. 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

You know the location, Sun City 104.9, right? Yeah. Hey, big up yourself, big head. 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What you mean, one whole lot strong. 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One whole vibe, give thanks for life. Next year we do. Also sending big shout outs to SAF second daughter. Thursday coming. Mother also.

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1: 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Hey, matter how the dollar might stack up, me still not change. Me, I go stay rough. Inna the giddy and your affy, buckle up your lace. Be smart, don't be a gruff now. Life is a journey, it's a long race. Mama says, son, be wise.
2: And as we kickstart a brand new week, 26th of July, 2026. 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

0: Lean with it and rock with it. 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
0: 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Supreme Sunday.
2: 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Sun Drop Fry Eye. Sun City. Right here with a difference.
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0: Watch his gunkers.

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I think we got a time signal. Sun City. Radio with

0: Sausage is here. 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
3: Alright, big up yourself to Turbulence, you mean? I mean, big up yourself to, you mean? Now give me anything. One Turbulence on the up. Shout out to all my international listeners locked in right now, Sun City. Well, we got 23 minutes up to 1 p.m. Yeah, 1 in the afternoon. Here, local time. Hey,

I'm gonna pick up. Yeah, man, I pick some shades off the ladies in right now. Ladies, how you feeling? How you feeling? How you feeling? Hit me on up on the WhatsApp line 876-392-6217. What you mean? Throw some shades off the ladies in right now. That me a go out on that Sunday. And some me a running Sunday. Now, ladies, what go on? This I saw Sunday, Lovers Thursday, something around our own party. Ready? Hey, do you remember it's all about Under the Stars? Yeah, jokes and jammings in celebration of Jamaica's independence. This one, happening Friday, August 7th. You know, happening ground is over there by the, what's this? Lot 44, Grove Farm, Olaba. Yeah, Olaba District, you know what going on, you can't miss this trip, all right? Alexi! Alexi said, fantastic, all right, dear. Yeah, my man, throw some shades off of ladies, every day. Wake up, ladies, them are warm, them up in the eyes. Properly done, so, right? Yeah. All right, so it's happening over there, 44 Grove Farm, Olaba, you know Olaba. Yeah. 44 Grove Farm, I think I know that location now. I played there a couple of years ago, you know? Yeah, I think I know that exact location. 44 Grove Farm, Olaba, St. Catherine. 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Yeah, man, right this way now. We catch y'all after dark. It's 7 p.m. You know, short time is 8 p.m. to 12. 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Mm-hmm. Don't know about roll out of the gate if you ain't got none. All right. You can catch performances live from Major Ape. One Major Ape in an argument and I think. Also, fans get all our zones. Yeah, man. I'm on the ground, I want all the vibes in. One fancy. Katie Grant will be there, Len Hammond, Eric Donaldson, also the Real Star Time, Christopher Martin, and the band. So you know a whole heap of performance from the man. Yeah. Early bird is 4,000. Oh, early bird settings gone already, so you know you go, you know. A late bird then, you know. Early bird eventually ended the promotion at the 17th of July. Yeah. So you know where you're going, oh. Okay. Alright, information rolling in. Afterwards, after the 17th of July, you know, for the early bird tickets, you gotta pay 5,000, alright? Yeah, so it's early bird tickets, 4,000, up to the 17th of July. So you know, after the 17th of July, you pay, you know, just a grand extra. What do you, man? Sure. Yeah, man, when event good. It's called Under the Stars. Jokes and jammings in a celebration of Jamaica's independence. 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And you know yours truly, Sun City. Yeah. 44 Grove Farm, Olaba. Roll out to the people. 7th August, seen? Them on all car and all bus. Alright, make we see. Alright, we don't miss nothing else. Alright, we do some music. Keith Washington. Desmond, watch a bless up there. Alright, so far to it. You can't ramp with the people them song.

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I will need an answer, you know. Is it fading away? No, the love they're the same way or not. Axa say pull up. Axa who want an answer from her now? She have to confront her now, so she have to answer we now. What you mean? We still in love or not? Quick and fast. Before you know, big head sip of floss. Hey, big head, big up yourself on the earth strong. One more time in the relationship, you can know when something wrong in a be. Yeah, man, without anybody say anything. Read between the lines.

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What's going on? Big up to Lexi. Lexi said nothing is wrong. The relationship mature. What do you mean? Maturity. 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

0: Now she feels that true, a man will not feel the pain too. 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
1: Star Trek boss, Sun Drop Fry Eye.
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0: Look where we are going to reason it out to.
2: Going crazy is all I can do.
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Oh, you know what she reason and say? Yeah. 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

0: on Jock.
1: Hey, me say. 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All right, we say we'll give her another chance. If things can go my way. Yeah, my way or the highway. So you know, say, if it's a chance you really want, but you're not supposed to watch how the outcome go, dog. Hey, you should just work with things and work things out. Not true. I got my sound, I'm a sound, people. 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

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Hey. Hey, Claudette.

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1: Hold on, ease. Hey, 6 minutes, no, 7 minutes. 7 minutes it is after 1 p.m. No, don't tell no timeline, no. Don't be no time liar around here, you know. Hey, bun liar, you know. Especially time liar, you know. Hey, we got 7 minutes after 1 p.m. it is. In the afternoon, Soundtrack Prime Side Studios, you know, we got some high energy music rocking with you all the way up until 1:30. You know, all our vibes right through on a Sunday, not sure. Mm-hmm, big ups to the Texan family. What at Claudette? For the whole place, you know. You know we're going to shout out some months today to the family. 1 north, 2 north. Hey, shout out some Milgrid. What do you mean? 1 Milgrid in a lady. Milgrid got it locked in. You know? Hey, Tyler. No, you know what vibes go? Vroom, vroom, vroom. Oh, look how much I'm going to say how I play today now. Which match I play today now. What are we World Cup forward and done?

0: It's Sun Jock.
1: Hey, brother. Hey, keep it on, King Shang of the Fireman. Ready?

I'm not sure that I'm not sure that I'm not sure that I'm not sure that I'm not sure that I'm not sure that I'm not sure that I'm not sure that I'm not sure that I'm not sure that I'm not sure that I'm not sure that I'm not sure that I'm not sure that I'm not sure that I'm not sure that I'm not sure that I'm not sure that I'm not sure that I'm not sure that I'm not sure that I'm not sure that I'm not sure that I'm not sure that I'm not sure that I'm not sure that I'm not sure that I'm not sure that I'm not sure that I'm not sure that I'm not sure that I'm not sure that I'm not sure that I'm not sure that I'm not sure that I'm not sure that I'm not sure that I'm not sure that I'm not sure that I'm not sure that I'm not sure that I'm not sure that I'm not sure that I'm not sure that I'm not sure that I'm not sure that I'm not sure that I'm not sure that I'm not sure that I'm not sure that I'm not sure that I'm not sure that I'm not sure that I'm not sure that

0: girl in a day. But you want it, Mr. DJ Pryor. And the nurse say, well, come check me back.
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1: with a difference.
0: Yes, man, I'm going to talk. I'm going to talk. I'm done the million.
2: DJ Pryor.
0: Make a girl in a day. But you want it, Mr. Top. Anytime I tell a girl, say back, skirt, blouse.
2: Wicked.
0: Grandma come in and contest with she shot. She can't believe her heart and pick me that.
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0: boss wife a tease me. 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
1: the Sun City. Sun Jack Fry Eye, Star Check
0: Boss. Sammy DJ has a belly. See me from the radio, see me from the telly. Ring, ring, ring, ring, ring off me silly. One bag of them one corrupt down me belly. Hey, I'm not all to be honest. Tell me what's up. If you check that I tell girl, me tell you.
1: Hey, you know me have a big up to
0: Michelle will live down the south.
1: The great legend, R.I.P. Mama B.
0: I want me no man know so you're so
1: yeah, man, one and only Sunflower.
0: Baby star.
1: What you mean?
0: Me, queen.
1: And Sun Diamond.
0: One to me, all the Japanese.
1: Hey, you know me I say. You know me I say big up to all our females them. A Sun City FM 104.9 at them. I would them a ramp with them no more going over here. I hold on, we left out a female now. Which female me really left out?
0: Girl, when me and you me, say it me does that for all Japanese girl. When me and you me, Japanese girl. When me and all the Japanese girl. When me and all the Japanese girl. When me and you me, say it me, say it me does that for French girl. Give me from the radio.
1: Sun City. Hey, big himself, you man.
0: One bag of girl, what me DJ have? Kelly, Susie, Shelly. Give me from the radio.

0: Oh, hold on, let me just make the one there now. 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
1: DJ Fryer,
0: Wiki! 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
1: DJ Fry, DJ Fry.
0: Wiki!
2: Big name now, well, man, again. Now, well, man, again. Yell him.
3: Oh, some ladies, I wonder why the man walk out left them.
2: Tell them, sir.
3: You know, I'm not ready to play Sun City nice days. You know, what on there? If I'm not ready right now, the man says you're not ready to play Sun City, be it serious. A good radio station to do it.

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0: Harass me, Harris. Harass me, Harris. Harass me, Harris. Harass me, Harris. Harass me, Harris. Harass me, Harris. Harass me, Harris. Harass me, Harris. Harass me, Harris. Harass me, Harris. Harass me, Harris. Harass me, Harris. Harass me, Harris. Harass me, Harris. Harass me, Harris. Harass me, Harris. Harass me, Harris. Harass me, Harris. Harass me, Harris. Harass me, Harris. Harass me, Harris. Harass me, Harris. Harass me, Harris. Harass me, Harris. Harass me, Harris. Harass me, Harris. Harass me, Harris. Harass me, Harris. Harass me, Harris. Harass me, Harris. Harass me, Harris. Harass me, Harris. Harass me, Harris. Harass me, Harris. Harass me, Harris. Harass me, Harris. Harass me, Harris. Harass me, Harris. Harass me, Harris. Harass me, Harris. Harass me

0: said one time on Friday, I said to the ladies, this horse is like budum budum. What do you mean? See, and if your heart is in budum budumin, you know, say, you're in trouble, right? Yeah. Approximately 1:30 on the clock. Hey, Sheng Yang. What are we here? Oh, you see how the juggling just budum and reach out and pass, but I'm telling you. Just boop out and play sound on part and reach on part, right? But unfortunately, we gotta go for the break and pay some bills. Yeah, on the flip side, you remember. Catch me inside studios 7:30 to midnight. This and every Friday, turn up Friday. You mean? You know, hot title of Friday, right? Yeah. My ladies. Tell us, my ladies, enjoy that little set, you know? Budum, budum, we call it. Yeah. All right, we're so far, we'll pay some bills, all right?
1: So you need.
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How about if we touch the streets? Hey, Father God, watch your feet.

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1: Many tears of me crying, but I'm staying strong.
0: Hey, man, God will say, right?
1: Me day in the middle of the storm, but I'm holding on.
0: All God-fearing people right now, all God will fear, we're not fear man.

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1: It's Sun Jock.
0: Friday, just a put in the work.
2: Yo, advice of the journey, boss, Patek, I represent. And let me tell you this. A Psalms that you keep the devil away.
3: Vengeance. Hey, big up to Patek. Yeah, the journey, boss, this one.
2: Yo, Friday.
3: Ayan.
4: We ain't doing nothing, dog. 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
3: Hey,

0: man, this is how I close the show today. Yeah, man, we just work with the flow, you know, work with the meds.
1: Them queen and not got hard for me. Don't go mean. Any girl with it that stress me, cut out the chain.
2: All right,
0: oh, they want to knock hard into the script, you know, I'm telling you.
2: Yeah,
0: one son, Jack Fry.
2: Peace.
0: One more time, you know, Father God, we can't manage, may I tell you.
1: Them,

0: worse after.
1: Now, we have to say big up the people that might get door locked on them regular, you know. People turn them down regular, you know. Regret and neglect. What we are talking about? But that never hold them down. We say, continue tracing, continue pursuing. You know, we never give up. You know, stop is not a... I swear, stop nobody and I think. It's not an option. Alright? So, you know the rules. Big up everybody, we're lucky, you know what, all advice. We got 10 minutes before we clear ourselves out of the building. You know, Sundrop Mike is up next. Sundrop Fries is...
0: Let me start that one, yeah.
1: No, them lock door, pan way. We go fly one door for us.

0: A lot of people them have ambition right now, we believe in themselves. No, we don't need nobody to believe in our way.
1: Me only need one chance. Me only need one.
0: Now look and say.
1: Spend that opportunity.
0: Now Friday, the career I grow is a good look.
1: Get to you need one chance.
0: First day from me, not the first day.
1: And
0: you know it go. 3 years now. And ready with a different Sun City. What you mean? You see where one chance lead to? 3 years on the radio with a different Sun City. Big ups to the whole Sun City team, you know. What you mean? You never know. Shout out to Sun Boss. What you mean? Sun Boss, yo, make us see. Give him a chance. And here we are today. Standing victorious. Where's a 3 year under the belt already, be? It's serious. What you mean? Goosebumps all that take me up right now, be? 3 years now that under the man belt, you know. Seen. Love what you do and do what you love. Believe in the one above, alright? What you mean?
1: Ginger,
0: oh, who them a try stop?

0: Man, I swear. Now hold on, me I go make him an intro this song, you know. I swear, you know. Sundrug Mike, I pull up the song. Then I give people my official pull up, you know. Cause a 3 year now, Sundrug Fryer have a name belt. Yeah, 3 year now, it's a good look. One chance becoming a victorious leap, right?
1: Yes, sir.
0: I'm telling you, the man, Sundrug Mike, you know, people. Mm-hmm. I'm not joking, I think, you know. The man a day and see the thing when it a grow until now, and I'm telling you, he's one of the few that's saying Fryer, I do it, you know, no joke thing, you know. Sundrug Mike, where is he going with the man career?
1: Man career climb.
0: That is it. That is it. People, you heard it there. Sundrug Mike, career climb. Nah, no, give me 19. And the radio, you know, I swear, it's a radio with a different scene. Sun City, we got Ginger High Octane, this one. One chance did it. How old they are? Fry-eye. Fry-eye. Fry-eye. Make them know.

0: All if I the one radio station me have. 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
1: Working from 9 to 5, I'm trying to strive. 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
3: Oh, oh, oh.
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0: Hey, Lord, what's up, doing? 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Wagwan management. 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More life.
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The whistle has gone. Supreme Sunday plays the ball to Rewind Monday. Rewind Monday taps the ball to Current Tuesday. Current Tuesday dribble. He labs it over to Reggae Wednesday. Reggae Wednesday dribble. Left to the right. Left one for dead. Lovers turns and receives the pass. He chesses it. He brings it down on the flank. Passes it to Turn Up Friday, who turns it up. He turns up the knob on this game. It's Turn Up Friday. Turn Up Friday passes it to Scorching Saturday. Oh my word! What a goal! What a goal! It's a scorcher! Oh my word! It's Radio with a difference. 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

The time is now 6 minutes past the of 2 p.m. And today is 26th of July 2026. Yeah, man, our day again is it. They say the business has to go on. We conclude that is so. So here we are. Yes, peeps, you know, sometimes we have to have a reasoning before we get in that beautiful thing of music that the human being cannot live without. Yes, fellas, you know, a lot of people, well, I wouldn't say a lot. Some people approached and they was having like a discussion. What it was about. The music. Now, we have a tendency as Jamaicans to take things away, not serious. And sometimes it costs us. Now, Jamaica is a country with abundance of talent. And that is why sometimes we behave that kind of way, you know? You have countries in the world that the only thing they're known for worldwide is for football or soccer. Some countries, larger than Jamaica, make their mark on the world stage with cricket. And other things, but we are on the scene of the world well posed for a lot of things. But you know, the most influential thing for our side, you know, the argument is that well, Jamaica punch above its waist, its size. The most influential thing is the culture, which is led by the music. No politics, no nothing. The music. And sometimes we take it for granted. Now, most other areas of the economy is benefiting from that venture. The point of us using culture. The other day I was reading, I was watching a video, and what it was saying is that Jamaica has won a war against the world without firing a shot. You know, that was the title, right, you know. And when I really watch it, I agree. Because the other day we was on the main focus on Jamaica was that it was a murder capital of the world. And that wasn't looking nice. Right? Now, part of the thing is that we always put our thoughts inside it. So if we practice badness, it come out in the music. You understand? And the significant thing are one would wonder if it is that the whole world follow? There are words that we can't use on the ear. Them call them bad words. Yet everybody else in the world try to copy it. And them use it like, oh no, nothing. You know, that is real, raw power. We don't recognize it. Because music is international. A lot of countries that are far bigger than us would like to create a music like what we have now. And I'm willing to copy it. Now here's a problem that I'm having. We just take this thing for granted. So, we just willingly say some things, do some things, because people follow us. But people follow it to a certain, if you see I go over a cliff, you know, remember them or draw breaks.
Now, which brings me to the point. I notice, now first thing is that the music started out. A lot of tourists come here really engage in the culture. And part of it is, whether it's a mentor band or a ska band or whatever, that is what really get them excited. I remember one time when a lot of tourists used to come and try to dance reggae music, you used to wonder which one of the instruments them really a dance after. Yeah. God, them was just out of sync. No, you watch them. Them can rubber dub, them can this, them can do everything. Now, here's my problem. We just take it for granted and wait for people coming at the thing for money. And don't realize that if you don't service the vehicle, it will pop down. What am I talking about? You have in major shows now. All over the place. Everybody up on track. What happened to the band? The thing started from there. You see, between the bass player and the drummer is what really gave reggae music the feeling, the timing, what everybody love. There have to be this interaction, this human interaction. Machines alone can't do it. Because if we start out with machine, I mean, first thing on, we create the machine. Right? So the creators would have take note of that and work with it. We are the ones who create that groove, that human connection. That band. One time when you talk about any farmer entertainment, all of the clubs used to have a band. You look back, go back in the cleaner, looking at the archives and see, on a Friday, Saturday, where all of these bands, you name them, used to play at individual club. Right? Yeah, so we understand about technology and it changed and all of that. But watch, you know, we started this thing and you can't afford to drop it because somebody is coming with something. The real value is the people, because if not, you couldn't have a reggae thing, you know what I mean? A go on, you know? It was gone a long time. Right? So I'm saying, we cannot afford. And what I'm seeing and what people are concerned with, what people are really concerned, right, is that after a while, everything will go down to machine, you know, and everybody does wheel and forward and whatever. You're not really getting that what. When you look all over the world, Jamaican flags have been flown all over. And majority of the interest come from where the music is, the music that hit them first, right? And the music have to have a vehicle that they travel on, which is the bands. You cannot divorce reggae from bands, live bands, right? So people, if any other country would have this kind of music, they would have head over heels, right? We want to see the band them again. I get work out there and do the thing. All of the development are taking place, and all of it is, you know, forget tourists here and whatever. We have to have reggae bands, a play. That's where the thing come from. And that's where it have to end. If there is an end, you see? So, that must say. Anyway.

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1: 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Soon come.
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3: Welcome back. The time now is 2:36, and remember today is the 26th of July, 2026. Yes, people. So, before we go any further, let us big up all of the people that are that we consider listening to us all over the world. But you know, we have some little favorites like Kevin out of Delaware, yeah man, ardent listener, and his wife Nikki, also Angela Stanford over there in Waterhouse, Ja in Spanish Town, Claudette from Central Village, yes, yeah man, don't leave an inch, so we have to big them up continuously. Anyway, we'll start the journey this way.
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3: Rebuilding Jamaica.

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You're feeling the vibes right now. Put your hand out here now. All right, grab your phone now. Sun City have WhatsApp now. Say you know the number 1-876-392-6217. WhatsApp we know.

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3: Welcome back. Remember, today is Sunday, right? And it's the 26th of July. Oh, my time flies. Anyway, remember, we're keeping it real on a Sunday afternoon. I want to bless up everyone who's got an ear shot. You know what I mean? Anyway, let's move along this way. Pick of the past. Mr. Ray Charles, listen.

0: just all our same catch it, all surrounding areas. It's all about Under the Stars, and you don't know what it's all about. Love and laughter, beer jokes. August the 7th, Major Hype is going to be live on stage. Fire. Pull up. That makes sure the place pull up.
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5: What does it really mean to be a father? Well, there are three main aspects, which is the physical, the mental, and the spiritual. So what do I mean by this? For example, the physical would be a provider. The mental would be a protector. And the spiritual would mean guidance. So it's not just being there as a male figure. It's more than that. It's being interactive with the child physically, mentally, and spiritually, knowing that there is a protector around, there's a provider, there's someone to give them guidance. And to each person, there is also a male and female aspect. When there's only a mother around, the male aspect is taken out. So when a man wants to know what a man is, and the father is not around, he does not know how to become a man, how to deal with a woman as a man, because he never saw that growing up. Same with a female child.
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1: It's Sun Jock. 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
2: Welcome back. Time is now 6 minutes past the hour four. That's where I am. Once a big up to Linford over there in Brixton, London. Yeah. Street out south, London, Brixton. It's making feel like Sunday. But you're going on Monday already, brother. Pick up yourself anyway. You know what I mean? Anyway, let's continue. Mr. Benny King.

courtesy of the Major Drifters. Listen. And I'll take you where the music's playing.

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3: News, GIS News, a roundup of government lead stories for the week.
4: The Office of Disaster Preparedness and Emergency Management, ODPEM, has announced plans to establish a national logistics hub for disaster risk management. Director General Commander Alvin Gale says the move is part of efforts to streamline warehousing and logistics operations under ODPEM. The initiative will see warehouses being established along highways at strategic locations to enable ease of distribution in times of disaster.
5: We'll also see the redevelopment and or build out of other logistics hubs in the western part of Jamaica. We already own a facility out in Montpellier. We want to expand on that. We'll have to also establish new facilities in the east and also something central for the KMR itself. All these facilities we're envisioning will be resilient. They'll also provide some secondary locations such that ODPEM's operations can continue.
4: Commander Gale was speaking in a recent GIS ministerial update interview. Minister of Health and Wellness, Dr. Christopher Tufton, has welcomed the establishment of the Caribbean Public Health Agency, CARFA, Antimicrobial Resistance, AMR, Regional Reference Referral Laboratory in Kingston. Minister Tufton described the move as a milestone for Jamaica as it boosts local and Caribbean capacity to respond to health challenges while strengthening the global response to emerging health threats.
6: And the partnership with CARPA, of course, meaning as a regional body, is very, very important. The extent to which we're diversifying to ensure that we have the flexibility to move from one geographic location to another is also absolutely critical from a strategic planning standpoint, health security standpoint.
4: The government is intensifying consultations on a framework for the religious use of cannabis, commonly referred to in legislation as the Sacramental Cannabis Framework. The consultations are aimed at strengthening governance, safeguarding legitimate religious rights, and preserving the integrity of the country's regulated cannabis industry. A proposal to transfer responsibility for the operational governance and administration of the religious cannabis framework to the Ministry of Culture, Gender, Entertainment and Sport was among several issues discussed during a high-level ministerial consultation held recently at the Ministry of Justice and Constitutional Affairs. Minister of State in the Ministry of Industry, Investment and Commerce, Delana Sivright, said the initiative is part of ongoing efforts to improve policy clarity and coordination among agencies responsible for administering the framework. He noted that discussions placed emphasis on the criteria for recognizing religious organizations, oversight arrangements, cultivation and possession limits, and transportation requirements. Discussions also focused on approved cultivation lands and religious spaces, enforcement protocols, and measures to clearly distinguish legitimate religious use of cannabis from Jamaica's regulated commercial cannabis industry. And work is underway to clear 27 gullies and drains across the 9 coastal divisions under Phase 1 of the Kingston and St. Andrew Municipal Corporation KSAMC 2026 Disaster Mitigation Program. Deputy Mayor of Kingston, Councillor Lorraine Dobson, says the program forms part of the KSAMC's ongoing efforts to strengthen flood mitigation measures, improve the capacity of drain infrastructure, and reduce the risk of flooding during periods of heavy rainfall.
7: While the KSAMC's remain committed to maintaining the municipality's drainage network, I must appeal to residents, contractors, and developers to exercise greater responsibility in the storage of building materials, particularly sand, gravel, and other aggregates. I therefore urge every resident to play his or her part in protecting our drainage infrastructure by adopting responsible construction and waste management practices.
4: Councillor Dobson was speaking during the KSAMC's meeting in downtown Kingston recently. Those were some of the top stories making news last week. I'm Andre Palmer.
3: 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A production of the Jamaica Information Service, the voice of Jamaica.
1: 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That call or text can wait. 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
8: The National Land Agency is advising that all its offices islandwide will be closed to the public on Friday, August 7, 2026 to facilitate a staff engagement activity as part of the agency's 25th anniversary celebrations. Regular business operations will resume on Monday, August 10, 2026 during regular business hours. The agency apologizes for any inconvenience this temporary closure may cause and appreciates your understanding and continued support as we celebrate this important milestone.
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2: Welcome back. Time is on 5:35, people, on the 26th of July, 2026. Y'all. Back to where we were. Paul Bandy. If you know the song, sing along. This is the Rockers.
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0: 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It's the finals where World Radio United goes up against Sun City 104.9 FM's Dream Team. The whistle has gone. Supreme Sunday plays the ball to Rewind Monday. Rewind Monday taps the ball to Current Tuesday. Current Tuesday dribble. He labs it over to Reggae Wednesday. Reggae Wednesday dribble. Left to the right. Left one for dead. Lovers turns and receives the pass. He chesses it. He brings it down on the flank. Passes it to Turn Up Friday, who turns it up. He turns up the knob on this game. It's Turn Up Friday. Turn Up Friday passes it to Scorching Saturday. Oh my word! What a goal! What a goal! It's a scorcher! Oh my word! It's Radio with a difference. 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

To God be the glory. To the Most High be the glory. To Jah be the glory. Welcome to the Grassroots. I am Senator C. And you know we give thanks and praises to the Most High first and foremost. 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It's now 9 minutes past six, and I say blessings and greetings to everyone that has tuned in. If it's the first time you're tuning into this program, then give thanks. I give thanks. The first thing that we do is what is called the praises section, where we give thanks and praise, as I believe you give thanks in anything that you do, first and foremost. So we'll read a scripture, say two prayers, and play some songs of praise. And after that segment, we go into one called Woman with a Message. The next segment after Woman with a Message, it's a preview slash summary, an early discussion of social issues. Then we go into the Moti Corner, strictly motivation, upliftment. We discuss everything, we play clips. It's knowledge and information. So we give thanks.

So now we start with the scripture reading. It's taken from Proverbs chapter 3 verses 5 to 14. This for me is a life mantra. And if you listen to the scripture and absorb and understand every verse, you'll see why. Trust in the Lord with all thine heart, and lean not unto thine own understanding. In all thy ways acknowledge him, and he shall direct thy paths. Be not wise in thine own eyes. Fear the Lord and depart from evil. It shall be held to thy navel and marrow to thy bones. Honor the Lord with thy substance and with the first fruits of all thine increase. So shall thy barns be filled with plenty and thy presses shall burst out with new wine. My son, despise not the chastening of the Lord, neither be weary of his correction. For whom the Lord loveth, he correcteth, even as a father the son in whom he delighteth. Happy is the man that findeth wisdom, and the man that getteth understanding, for the merchandise of it is better than the merchandise of silver, and the gain thereof than fine gold. Heavenly Father, we give thanks for the many mercies that you have bestowed upon us. We thank you for carrying us safely through the previous week to the present. As we are here with you now, Father, we ask that you continue to watch over us and give us strength to do what is right, to love each other as you have loved us. We pray our blessings upon this country and ask that we try to live with each other as best as possible. Until we meet again, amen.

And now we read the prayer for the nation coming from Zionists. Divine Father, today we lift up our nation to you, praying elevation against systemic destruction and material control. We pray against bad management and poor services, and now we are asking for divine intervention. Lord, we are seeking a profound peace and clarity in all our priorities, but only your presence can provide such comfort as we embrace training for correction. Father, we pray for national leadership and management. We pray for interconnected cycles and personal growth. We pray that every false lie and deceptive agenda aimed at destroying moral destiny is exposed and dismantled. Lord, we pray against the narrative to remove the spirit of selfishness, greed, and bad management from our corridors of power. Lord, grant leaders wisdom, discernment, and genuine hearts to serve the nation's people. God, expose the hidden corruption and replace the destructive behaviors with integrity, justice, and righteousness. Father, in your essential services, we pray our institutions to be lifted up with public services for our healthcare systems and infrastructures. God, we pray against negligence of poor services and systems that fail the nation's vulnerability. Lord, help us with reforms and efficiency so that every sector and citizen is treated with dignity and fairness. God, as we pray stability and prosperity and peace, we pray that all comfort will withstand against the destructive behaviors of violence and division that is tearing our communities apart. God, we pray for peace within our borders and restorations, but restore order to our economy and create opportunities for the unemployed and let our land prosper. May our nation be a place where truth and justice prevail. God, may personal integrity and resilience emulate sovereignty and freedom while our country remains competent and empowered. May our country strengthen, stand firm in integrity when surrounded by bad management or toxic environment. Father, please protect our livelihood and bless the work of our hands. And give us wisdom to be an agent of positive change as we pray and give thee thanks and praises. Amen. A prayer for the nation coming from Zionists, as we thank Zionists very much for that.

0: Popeye's barbecue chicken sandwich is here. Crispy barbecue chicken breasts in between buttery brioche buns. 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
2: Welcome to the grassroots, folks. And you know, we give thanks. We want to say enough respect to Asian Brain says, yes, blessings, Evelyn, my father, yes. Rastafari, I love everywhere, always. Jojo from Canada says, a very good evening to our Senator C. Good evening to my son's brothers and sisters. I pray all is well with everyone. Give thanks, Joan. Marvin from Spanish Town, enough respect, Marvin. Dan Minot, yes, my brother, all the way there in Connecticut and the whole family. We could be safe every time, Dan Minot. Joy and Robert in the UK, we say enough respect to you. Dwayne, Wagwan, Wagwan, Wagwan. All the folks in Portmore. Brayton Phase 1 to 7, Hellshire Heights. The whole Hellshire. Independence City, Gregory Park, Nuggets Head, Southborough, Waterford, you know, all the whole Portmore area, Daytona, Monza. All the east, the west, and the north. You know, all the folks there in the Caribbean who have tuned in. 1 to 14, Mal, the whole Bull Bay family. St. Thomas. Jamnesia, Billy Mystic and the whole family. Lioness, enough respect to you. Dawe Congo. Yes, big up yourself every time. Charles Morris in Walton Park. Big up yourself, Charles, every time. And you know, Mr. Webb in Canada. Salute. Every time, Mr. Webb. Yes, and the whole Canada family. Son Millie. Yes. Doing big up yourself every time. You're ever good, man. I am telling you. Yes. The whole Kitsington family, Son Millie. Enough respect. You know, we start women with a message. Tonight, we'll be discussing, you know, some serious topical issues. And one of them, I'm going to be asking for a law to be passed. Once again, we lost another 10-year-old. And folks, before going to women with a message, this is going to be discussed in the Moticon as well. And after women with a message, we'll be having some discussions on it. How many years, back to back, every year we have situations where young girls are sent to the shop or outside around the back bathing in the morning and somebody go and rape them and kill them. This is almost like a scratch record, you know, so I'll be discussing that. I want a law, and this might sound a little bit strong and drastic. I want a law to protect our young girls and also young boys. No young pitney under the age of a certain age can be sent to no shop on a lonely road by themselves. It must stop. So sometimes, you know, if you can't stop a situation one way, there are other ways to do it. Parents need to be more vigilant. Now, in no way am I blaming the parent for what this crazy person did. Not at all. But, you know, country people always say prevention better than cure. And many times these people are cowards and they're not going to move when they say an adult is there. So we'll take that on later in the discussion. Now we start with women with a message. Welcome once again to the grassroots. We're going to go into some serious discussion about that. Yes, let me start. What happened? Okay, I solved the issue. Here we go. Her name is Desiree. The song is called Love in Your Meditation.

0: Big up yourself, Asian Brain. 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
1: Jamaican woman turn dark, something really
0: wrong. 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

0: We have to start protecting our young women, the little ones.
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0: I'm telling you.

The message is in the music. And the best way is through reggae music. Our music stands for something. Positivity. Liberty. Peace. Love. 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And respect. And love for the Most High. Above everything else.

0: Popeye's barbecue chicken sandwich is here. Crispy barbecue chicken breasts in between buttery brioche buns. 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